Live 100.7. Hey, I'm Ben. Thanks so much for hanging out with me this evening. And what did the caveman say when he hit two rocks against each other? I've got a fire. It's Pat Barrett.

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0: 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Hey, I'm Ben, and whenever you travel somewhere new, in my opinion, it is a huge part of the experience that you have to try the local food, right? Like, I went to Canada recently, and I had to try poutine. It's literally just french fries, cheese curds, and gravy, if you didn't know. Not necessarily anything to write home about, but it's happened many a time that I've tried something new at a restaurant, or a different state, or country even, and I've gone home with a new recipe that I want to try out. So if you're going on a last minute summer vacation or planning something for the fall, I want to challenge you to try whatever local special is there.
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0: 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Hey, I'm Ben, and whether you like it or not, back to school season is here. I know. But how do you make it more fun for you or your kids? I think the number one way for me growing up was just being able to pick out my own materials for school. You know, it's such a nostalgic time picking out your notebooks, deciding which folder is which subject. The color red is English, by the way. And if you want to have some extra fun, grab some magnets for your kids so that they can put them on the inside of their locker. Trust me, it makes a difference, even though it's not practical whatsoever.
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It's Brandon Lake.

0: 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That was Brandon Lake with Praise You Anywhere. I'm Ben, and what if I told you that you could win a set of AirPod Pros, some Life 100.7 swag, and your chance to be on the air sharing your top 10 songs on Life 100.7? 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

0: Life 100.7. That was Zach Williams with Wait For Me. I'm Ben, and this summer has been a lot of fun. And I have you to thank for that because you came through for Cereal Drive 2026. Yeah, there were so many people who brought in cereal to, you know, help feed families struggling with hunger and homelessness through Open Door Mission. And the goal was 3,500 boxes of cereal. And you absolutely crushed it. Thank you so much for taking part. And thank you again for sharing God's love with our city.
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3: Well, we work with anybody who is looking for hope.
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3: My name is Brandon Howland, and I am on the regional outreach coordination team for Hope is Alive Ministries. So Hope is Alive is a recovery ministry. We believe that true change comes from having a relationship with Christ. I can think of one guy specifically who was on his last leg, living under a bridge. We were able to get him into treatment and then into one of our mentoring homes. He had a relationship with God, and it totally turned his life around. We've created our family support groups. We have over 60 in-person meetings across the country. As far as Nebraska goes, we have one down in Lincoln, and you know, our hopes are to start one here in Omaha. So if you're interested, if you have a passion, we have a training course, and hopefully through that, we will be able to impact more lives.
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0: Life 100.7. That was Josiah Queen with Can't Steal My Joy. I'm Ben, and sadly, it's time for me to head out this evening, but I do want to leave you with a little bit of encouragement. And, you know, it's simply that, you know, there are many paths in life, but there is only one that leads to God. John 14:6 says, Jesus answered, I am the way, the truth, and the life. No one comes to the Father except through me. See you next time.
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0: All throughout Scripture, we see the breath of God representing the Spirit of God. We see it in Genesis when God breathes into Adam. We see it in the New Testament when Jesus breathes on the disciples. This is symbolizing the Holy Spirit empowerment of God in our lives. And this song is a prayer that God's Spirit would breathe on everything that we do, on our businesses, on our dreams, on our families, on our brokenness, and so that we can experience the life-changing power of His presence.
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0: Hey everyone, I'm Chris from Elevation Worship. Our new song, Alleluia, is built on one simple truth. I didn't wake up today by accident. I've been gifted another day by God, and I get to choose what to do with it. And this song shouts, I came to pray, that's why I woke up today. So no matter what I'm walking through, God is worthy. No matter how I'm feeling, He's still faithful, and He deserves my praise.
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3: Paul and Silas were in the middle of the will of God. And you know what happened to them? They were beaten and thrown into prison. What do you do when you're in the middle of the will of God, but everything is going wrong? Well, Paul and Silas chose to praise God. And the Bible says the prisoners were listening to them. People can see the reality of Christ in our lives much better when we are suffering and when everything is going wrong. And listen, God doesn't cause the bad things to happen, but He allows the bad things to happen, and He does that for a reason. After hearing Paul and Silas's prayers of praise, He freed them from prison, and He saved the hardened jailer and his family. And it all came about because of two people who praised God even when life was caving in on them. God will shine through you to those prisoners who secretly watch your life. Now that's real hope.
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0: put you through it. It's amazing that you can love me like I love me like I am.
1: I wrote this song during a time when I felt completely lost. This is Zach Williams, and this is the story behind my new song, Wait For Me. I've been walking through life trying to figure out everything on my own, carrying things I should have laid down years ago. And the more I tried, the harder the road got. One day I finally looked up and prayed, God, I need some direction. And what struck me was realizing he had never left. He was just there patiently waiting for me to turn around. Every detour, every stumble, every mile, every time I walked in the wrong direction, he kept guiding me back. The song is a reminder that even when we take the long way home, God still waits for us.
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0: For me personally, when I wrote this, I was not fine. A lot of things were going down. I'd lost a couple people that were super close to me, and it was the middle of a tour, so I was physically exhausted, and I didn't want to keep feeling like that without being honest with the people around me. And so the chorus is a super vulnerable, but could you lift me up, right? To ask the people around you for that kind of help. I hope it does for the listener what it did for me, because that's why we did it.
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2: Happy morning. It's Friday. So hopefully you're excited about that. You got all your plans for the weekend set or all your naps scheduled and ready to go. I'm trying to figure out, you get to that point where you're like, okay, do I have a lot to do this weekend or can I get some rest? I'm not actually sure where I'm at with that. I'm going to have to analyze a few things during the day. I don't know if that's good or bad at all. Well, however your day has started, wherever you're going for this weekend, whatever you got planned, let's start today off the best way possible by going to God in prayer. Father, thank you for this day. Thank you for your provision. And Lord, as we look at this weekend and then the next coming week, Lord, clear our minds. Allow us to think clearly about what you want us to accomplish, what we need to get done, and what you have in store for us. And also keep us open, Father, to changes. Allow us to be able to move with whatever comes our way, to find peace in you and to go to you in every moment for everything that is happening, for the joys, for the hurts, for all of it, Lord. Allow us to seek you in each and every moment. We ask for your continued grace, your continued mercies in all these things. In Jesus' name, amen.

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0: 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How's it going? Nick with you. Lindsay is out today. 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
4: There's a young lady that I talk to on a frequent basis who says to me often, I don't know what I would do without you.
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4: Hi, my name's Julie Schrader, and I'm the founder and CEO of Innocence Freed, which is also Christ-based. So we provide essentials and aftercare programming for human trafficking survivors. In the short time that we've been around, I have a lot of stories. I'll be honest, like the most where we've seen the benefits of what we do has been through relationship. And this is doing life with them. It's not, let's do this, and then, hey, you've graduated or whatever, and you're on your separate way. This is a lifelong relationship. And all of the volunteers and staff that I have, they know that. Any volunteers that have a passion to serve in this capacity, we would love to have those volunteers come alongside us who've been called to this mission, who love Jesus, and who love to see women and girls heal.
1: Find out how you can volunteer for Innocence Freed at lifeomaha.com.
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0: Criterion with Testimony on Life 100.7. I'm Professor Nick with you. Student teacher Lindsay, she's out right now, but we can still have class. That's all right. It's time for Dad Joke 101, educating you on everything dad joke that you need to know as the school year is about to start. So you're driving the kids to school, you'll have a dad joke in hand. And Caleb was able to share one of his dad jokes with me right here. This is one based off of a classic type of dad joke wordplay. What barnyard animal do you not want on your baseball team? It's baseball season right now. You definitely don't want a chicken. I would even add a duck because they always hit foul balls. Get it? Foul, like waterfowl birds are also called foul. Yeah.
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0: Yes, love New Music Friday. And from an artist who is one of the sweetest people, Tasha Layton has a new song out, Meet Me in the Valley, I Surrender All, a worshipful song about how God faithfully shows up in the lowest, driest, most desolate stretches of life, and not only on the mountaintops. And Tasha says she wrote this from those experiences of being in those valleys, those horrible places, and knowing God's right here with me. So here is Tasha Layton's latest song, Meet Me in the Valley.

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2: My name is Brandon Howland, and I am on the Regional Outreach Coordination Team for Hope is Alive Ministries. So Hope is Alive is a recovery ministry. We believe that true change comes from having a relationship with Christ. I can think of one guy specifically who was on his last leg, living under a bridge. We were able to get him into treatment and then into one of our mentoring homes. He had a relationship with God, and it totally turned his life around. 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We have over 60 in-person meetings across the country. As far as Nebraska goes, we have one down in Lincoln, and you know, our hopes are to start one here in Omaha. So if you're interested, if you have a passion, we have a training course, and hopefully through that, we will be able to impact more lives.
0: Difference makers in the heartland. 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
4: Looking at your traffic right now, it's 6:43 in the morning. And the dense fog is still around. We got another advisory for that until 10 a.m. this morning. And that's all I'm seeing you need to worry about.

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2: 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I'm about to.

Life 100.7. Happy morning. I'm Nick with you. Lindsay is out for a little bit. And here's some of the goodness. It's Toby Mac.

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1: 7:17 right now, and your traffic, all you got to worry about is a dense fog advisory that's going on till 10 a.m. this morning. So watch out for that. Be safe and enjoy your morning drive.

0: Torrin Wells, Breathe On It, and Life 100.7. Hi, I'm Nick. Lindsay is out, so no morning scramble today. But I do have a question for you, all right? Maybe you're an adventurous eater. You're willing to try all sorts of stuff. I like all sorts of food. I'm willing to try most anything. Will you try fried chicken Oreos? It's a thing. It is a thing. Apparently, KFC and Oreo are partnering together to create fried chicken flavored Oreos. Right now, it's only available in China. I don't know if it's ever going to come to the United States. So is it something you would be willing to give it a go? You're willing to try that. You're like, all right, yeah, okay. Just this once, I'll give it a go. Me? No, I've reached an age where I don't need to prove anything. I don't need to try a fried chicken Oreo. I'll just have my regular Oreos with milk. Thank you.
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0: 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Hi, it's Nick. Lindsay's out today, and it's Pack the Park. 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
3: 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As far as Nebraska goes, we have one down in Lincoln, and you know, our hopes are to start one here in Omaha. So if you're interested, if you have a passion, we have a training course, and hopefully through that, we will be able to impact more lives.
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0: 7:43 right now, and your traffic, it's foggy. A dense fog advisory going on until 10 a.m., but that's all I can see for your morning drive, or not see because of the fog.

0: ever been shocked by kind of just growing up? Life 100.7. Hi, I'm Nick. Lindsay's out today. And there are moments where either it's your kids are growing older and you're like, wow, when did that happen? For me, it was some interactions with my folks over the last couple weeks. Went up and visited them, brought my dad back down, and my mom told me, you got to watch your dad. Okay, he's not walking so well. You need to watch out for him and do that stuff. And I was like, okay, yeah, whatever. It's dad. Dad's always been big, right? Dad's always been bigger than life guy. But mom was right. Like, between cancer and heart disease and kidney disease and foot issues and stuff, he's struggling. And there were times I had to remind him of stuff too. Like, hey, dad, we're supposed to do this. You got to go get ready. And it was hard. It's a hard moment to be. But then I was thinking, you know what, God, thank me for the moments with them. Thank you for this time, God, that I had with him. And thank you that we have a trust in our family that we'll make it through this time and things will be cool. So I just appreciated the time, just knowing, all right, we're all getting older.
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0: Homesick for Heaven. It's Phil Wickham on Life 100.7, where it is time for class, everybody. All right, everybody, take your seats, get your textbooks out. We're going to look at agrarian dad jokes today. I'm your professor, Nick. Lindsay is out, so she's going to have a lot of homework for Dad Joke 101. But Caleb, a guest professor, sent us a dad joke here that fits the barnyard right there and baseball season. What barnyard animal do you not want on your baseball team? It's chickens, because they are always hitting foul balls. Because they're like barnyard fowl, or ducks would fit that too. Waterfowl would fit that as well.
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0: It's 8:24 right now. Looking at your traffic, got a disabled vehicle on the entrance ramp of I-80 westbound on ramp from 84th Street. And then also that dense fog advisory is still in effect until 10 a.m. Watch that. You should be good.

Pack the Park is coming up this Saturday at the Blair High Sports Complex. And Michelle and Erica from Life 100.7's Weekends are going to be there.

0: 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Lindsay's missing out today. Hey, I'm Nick, and guess what kind of a Friday it is?
1: It's New Music Friday.
0: Yep, New Music Friday. And this is a song, maybe you've heard it online right now, Forrest Frank, It's Okay. And the story behind this is Forrest was just doing a kind of like a live stream with folks, thinking about the chaos of his regular day. I wanted to write a song that was like a Polaroid picture of the moments that we go through, the stresses that hit us each day, and going up to God and saying, okay, God, you've got this. It's okay. So here's Forrest Frank's new song, Okay.

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2: 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So Hope is Alive is a recovery ministry. We believe that true change comes from having a relationship with Christ. I can think of one guy specifically who was on his last leg, living under a bridge. We were able to get him into treatment and then into one of our mentoring homes. He had a relationship with God, and it totally turned his life around. 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We have over 60 in-person meetings across the country. As far as Nebraska goes, we have one down in Lincoln, and you know, our hopes are to start one here in Omaha. So if you're interested, if you have a passion, we have a training course, and hopefully through that, we will be able to impact more lives.
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0: 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And boy, did you show up. Huge. Our goal to bless families through the Open Door Mission was 3,500 boxes of cereal. That was the goal. Open Door Mission goes through hundreds of boxes of cereal every week, providing for those in need, families and children struggling with food insecurity. But you said, you know what, 3,500, that's great. That's awesome. How about we do over 4,700 boxes of cereal? That's how much cereal you brought in to bless those families. Thank you so much. Thank you for sharing the love of God with families right here in our community.
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Happy Friday. Hopefully you're looking forward to your weekend. I'm Nick. Lindsay's out until later next week. Here's a little bit of Lauren Daigle. It's You Say.

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0: I wrote this song during a time when I felt completely lost. This is Zach Williams, and this is the story behind my new song, Wait For Me. I've been walking through life trying to figure out everything on my own, carrying things I should have laid down years ago. And the more I tried, the harder the road got. One day I finally looked up and prayed, God, I need some direction. And what struck me was realizing he had never left. He was just there patiently waiting for me to turn around. Every detour, every stumble, every mile, every time I walked in the wrong direction, he kept guiding me back. The song is a reminder that even when we take the long way home, God still waits for us.
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0: Find the blessings. That's something I've had to learn over the years. Life 100.7. Hey, I'm Nick. Lindsay's out till later next week. And I've got three kids. They're all older right now. My youngest is going to be 19 later on this year. And one of my kids has autism. Now, if you're the parent of a kid with autism, you know there's a broad range of what that could mean. And for us, it means we have a kid who's going to be 19, who's more like he's 10 or 11 years old. There are problems that come with that, but God's given us blessings in the midst of it, blessings that I needed to look for, blessings that I needed to surrender to and say, God, okay, I can enjoy this period of putt-putt golf with my boy, realizing, you know what, God, I wouldn't have had these moments if he'd just grown up and 18, 19 years old and gone on. I can have these moments with him more often and celebrate them. And that's how I want to live. That's how I want to live in celebrating my son and the uniqueness that he has.
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Thanks for joining me. I'm Nick. Lindsay will be back later next week to hang out with us. And I wanted to share with you a Bible verse from the book of Psalm. It's Psalm 119:142. And it talks about God. We're talking to God in this. And the person who wrote it is talking about how amazing God is in their lives. Your righteousness is everlasting, and your law is true.

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0: 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Hey, I'm Tammy, bringing you your deep thought for the day. Okay, is a pet because we pet it? Or do we pet it because it's a pet?
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0: 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And guess what? 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
4: Paul and Silas were in the middle of the will of God. 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And the Bible says the prisoners were listening to them. 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And listen, God doesn't cause the bad things to happen, but He allows the bad things to happen, and He does that for a reason. 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
5: 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So Hope is Alive is a recovery ministry. We believe that true change comes from having a relationship with Christ. I can think of one guy specifically who was on his last leg, living under a bridge. 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As far as Nebraska goes, we have one down in Lincoln, and you know, our hopes are to start one here in Omaha. So if you're interested, if you have a passion, we have a training course, and hopefully through that, we will be able to impact more lives.
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0: That was Carly Ann Taylor on Life 100.7. Hey, I'm Tammy, and I'm a firm believer that honesty, it really is the best policy.
1: What mom already knows.
0: Especially when it comes to parenting. And you know, one thing my husband and I have always tried to do really well is to be truthful and honest with our kids. Really about everything. Yes, you got to have discernment to know when and where to have those really hard conversations. But we have found this openness, this honesty, it sets them up for success and it guides them in a way that leads them closer to Jesus. But you know what? I got a little hidden secret that my kids don't know about. And I'm coming to you with a little confession time. There are four things in my life that have remained hidden, and I'm going to share them today. The good scissors, the good tweezers, my favorite pen, and my favorite chocolate snacks. Yeah, those have always been hidden, and they will remain hidden, and for very good reason.
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0: 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Hey, I'm Tammy, and that was Stars Go Dim. You know, I was reading in the book of Esther the other day, and isn't it wild that it's the only book in the Bible where God's name is never mentioned? Not even once. But the word Esther, the main character in that story, her name in Hebrew, it actually means hidden. Okay, that screams God all over it. How behind every little aspect of the story, God was doing big and mighty things, even though his name was never spoken. You know, it just gave me such encouragement that God's name, God's power, purpose, and presence, it truly is everywhere. But sometimes it might feel like it's hidden. Maybe you're in a season like that right now where you can't see him. Maybe you can't feel him. But here is your encouragement that just because you can't see him, it doesn't mean he's not there. He is in your story, actively writing it. Sometimes we just have to look closer.
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3: 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And it's really great because you have a group full of different individuals that have been through different life experiences that help one another, and there are relationships being built there. I had someone that goes to the Bible study tell us that the Bible study feels sort of like a wonderful group counseling session / Bible study for people that are passionate, want to hear about human trafficking, want to learn about it. We have the Rise Up Gala October 8th at the Relevant Center in Elkhorn. The purpose is to raise awareness and raise funds for the ministry so that we can continue to help survivors.
1: Find out how you can attend Innocence Freed's Rise Up Gala at lifeomaha.com.
4: 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Amazing. And because of that, you're helping feed those struggling with hunger and homelessness in our community. Thank you. Thank you. I can't say it enough. Thank you for sharing God's love with our city. 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

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If this week has felt maybe overwhelming, chaotic, a little bit out of control, here's some encouragement from author Bob Goff. Don't worry about all the steps. Begin with the one that's right in front of you.

0: That was Cece Winans with Worthy of It All on Life 100.7. Hey, I'm Tammy, and kids, they love the magic of summer. And maybe like me, you had this revelation that, moms, they're the ones who make all the magic happen. And maybe you're looking for one more magical adventure together before school starts. Well, hey, here's an opportunity for you all to do that. Pack the Park. It's happening at Blair Youth Sports Complex in Blair, Nebraska this coming Saturday. It all begins at 6 p.m. Michelle and Erica from Weekends would love to say hi and chat with you. 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And mom, you might just get credit.
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3: 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So Hope is Alive is a recovery ministry. We believe that true change comes from having a relationship with Christ. I can think of one guy specifically who was on his last leg, living under a bridge. We were able to get him into treatment and then into one of our mentoring homes. You know, he had a relationship with God, and it totally turned his life around. 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As far as Nebraska goes, we have one down in Lincoln, and you know, our hopes are to start one here in Omaha. So if you're interested, if you have a passion, we have a training course, and hopefully through that, we will be able to impact more lives.
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0: That was Elevation Rhythm, and hey, I'm Tammy on Life 100.7. Okay, now that is just so random. I know you've been there. You've been flipping through your camera roll, and you see that one screenshot you just had to take. Whether it was something you didn't want to forget, something that made you smile, or something you can't even remember why you took it in the first place. But what I do know is that needs to be shared. So I was asking, what was the most random or funniest screenshot you have on your camera roll? And you are making me smile. Okay, our friend from Council Bluffs says hers was a back to school supply list. She didn't want to forget it, but yet she's not really ready to remember it either. Our friend Jen says hers was a nail design that she wanted to get on her hands this summer, but never had the opportunity to do. And then we also had another friend from Plattsmith that said her random screenshot was that of a post. And what did it say? Born to dilly dally. Okay, girl, you and I totally need to be friends.
1: Got a story?
2: Share it with Tammy by texting her at 402-342-5424.
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1: That was Micah Tyler with Perfectly on Life 100.7. That moment that you wish could last forever. Hey, I'm Tammy, and what is that moment for you? Maybe it's that vacation. Maybe it's sitting on the beach in your chair looking at the ocean. Maybe I'm speaking to myself. Or maybe it's seeing your kids laugh together and truly embrace the heart of family. Or that conversation you had with a loved one or a friend where you felt connected and seen. You know, seasons of life, they go by so fast. And often it passes before we know it. And while our world is always changing, our God, He doesn't. He is the same yesterday, today, and forever. He is the one thing we can count on in and out of every season. Psalm 119, verse 142 says, "Your righteousness is everlasting, and your law is true."
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Okay, your Friday funny? I know you've been waiting for it all day, and this one, it will not disappoint. What did the shark say to the fish? You can't handle the tooth.

0: 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Okay, complete this sentence for me. 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
3: My name is Brandon Howland, and I am on the regional outreach coordination team for Hope is Alive Ministries. So Hope is Alive is a recovery ministry. We believe that true change comes from having a relationship with Christ. I can think of one guy specifically who was on his last leg, living under a bridge. We were able to get him into treatment and then into one of our mentoring homes. We had a relationship with God, and it totally turned his life around. We've created our family support groups. We have over 60 in-person meetings across the country. As far as Nebraska goes, we have one down in Lincoln, and you know, our hopes are to start one here in Omaha. So if you're interested, if you have a passion, we have a training course, and hopefully through that, we will be able to impact more lives.
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Thank you for showing up strong for Cereal Drive 2026. You, my friend, make a difference.

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Flatlined all the time, checking on my vital signs. 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
1: 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That was Toby Mac with Lord, It Feels Good. Hey, I'm Tammy, and if I could just learn things a little quicker. Have you been there? Whether you're studying a trade, a skill, you're learning some new music, or even doing some math, your brain sometimes gets overwhelmed. And did you know there have been studies done saying there is a 10-minute trick, something you could do at random while you're learning that will truly help your brain? Okay, it's deep. Are you ready for this? In those 10 seconds, here's what you need to do. Nothing. No, you let your brain idle. And what studies are showing that your brain, it replays all of the neurons. Everything that it's learned, it's replaying it over and over and over again. So in those 10 seconds, you're getting repetitions with truly letting your brain rest. So if today you're feeling a little overwhelmed and your brain could use some help, take 10 seconds. Do nothing. Your brain will thank you for it.
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1: 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Okay, over the last couple of months, I have learned some really good summer hacks. And this one has got to be my favorite. 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
1: 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Okay, kids, they're funny, they're honest, and man, they love their play dates.
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1: And maybe you can relate to this story. Alicia's daughter, she is always wanting to have play dates. And here's what she realizes. If you invite the other mom to come along to meet your mom, the play date is most likely gonna happen. And here is something Alicia didn't know behind all the scheming and dreaming her daughter was doing. She said she found out recently that her 7-year-old was prefacing any playdate offer she makes with this: "Your mom can come too, but my mom doesn't want any more friends. She has 3, and that really is her capacity." Okay, this one totally makes me laugh out loud. Alicia said the only way she knew how to respond to this was, wow, what boldness and honesty a 7-year-old can have.
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0: Slowing down can be a process, right? But it's so worth it. Hey, I'm Jeremy Tracy. I find in my own life, being intentional to slow down with God helps bring peace back into my life. That's why I want to invite you to hang out with me this Sunday morning for a time to slow down and connect with God.
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0: That was Josiah Queen with Dusty Bibles on Life 100.7. Hey, I'm Tammy. And before I hop out of here today, turn you over to Bruce with your afternoon unwind. I just want to say thank you. Your generosity, it is overwhelming. Serial Drive 2026 was such a success. You know, I said, coming in here, all those boxes could have made a really cool fort. No, that's not true. They could have made a really cool serial city. Yeah, for the second year in a row, you brought in mountains and mountains of cereal to help feed families through Open Door Mission. So whether you sent them in through the wish list, you showed up with boxes in hand at the studio, or dropped them by at the summer tour stop, thank you, thank you, thank you. You truly are incredible, and you're making a difference right here in our community.
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3: 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So Hope is Alive is a recovery ministry. We believe that true change comes from having a relationship with Christ. I can think of one guy specifically who was on his last leg, living under a bridge. 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You know, he had a relationship with God, and it totally turned his life around. 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As far as Nebraska goes, we have one down in Lincoln, and you know, our hopes are to start one here in Omaha. So if you're interested, if you have a passion, we have a training course, and hopefully through that, we will be able to impact more lives.
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0: 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Yeah, with Nick and Lindsay from That Morning Life. 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
3: In the Bible, Hebrews 12 says that for the joy set before him, Jesus endured the cross. 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

0: All throughout Scripture, we see the breath of God representing the Spirit of God. We see it in Genesis when God breathes into Adam. We see it in the New Testament when Jesus breathes on the disciples. This is symbolizing the Holy Spirit empowerment of God in our lives. And this song is a prayer that God's Spirit would breathe on everything that we do, on our businesses, on our dreams, on our families, on our brokenness, and so that we can experience the life-changing power of His presence.
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0: 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God has breathed on your life in various ways and blessed you. Why not be a blessing to others? And I heard this idea today that really made me smile. This person said, the next time you shop, ask your checkout person what kind of candy bar they would like and buy them one. Not a bad idea, huh? Yeah, I did this today. I was at the self-checkout, but no, I did not do that. But it doesn't have to be a candy bar. It could be like, you know, anything that's maybe a little healthier, that's but tends to be all the unhealthy things are right when you check out, right? It's like the candy bars and candy. But I don't know. Adapt that as you see fit. I thought a pretty cool way to bring a smile to your checkout person.
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0: Life 100.7, Pack the Park is happening in Blair, the youth sports complex, tomorrow night after 6 o'clock. It's going to be a great time. Michelle and Erica from Weekends will be there.
1: How many times can you hear the same lie before you start to believe it?

0: Me too, blessing. Blessing offer. Lift me up here on Life 100.7. Hey, I'm Bruce. It is a Friday. Yay.
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0: Yeah, so the question is, if you could meet any historical figure for coffee, who would it be? Now, of course, Jesus is probably in there. Not that that, you know, you're free to say that and say why. That's definitely top on mind. But, you know, thinking through history, whether it's somebody from the Bible, something just from, you know, general history, why would you want to talk with them as well? That's always helpful. 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
0: Not too much to report so far this afternoon, so that's good news. One note, 8th Street, both northbound and southbound between Douglas Street and Farnham Street will be closed until Sunday due to the Maha Music Festival happening downtown. But not a whole lot to report on 80 and Dodge and those areas. I'm sure that'll change as we head through the afternoon, but keep up the good work.

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1: You never know when God's going to shoot an arrow to your heart, like Toby Mac says. 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

0: It's Josiah Queen here on Life 100.7. 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
0: Yeah, Friday and fun. Just go to weather. Quite nicely. And so here's the question this afternoon. If you could meet any historical figure for coffee, who would it be? Well, David says, assuming we can't pick Jesus, too obvious. Yeah, good point. David says, I would choose Peter. I have a lot of questions to ask, and he seems like my kind of guy, a little hot-tempered, impulsive, and bold. Thanks for that, David. And someone else pointed out that, hey, who picked Jesus, she said, I have coffee with him every day. That's true. Good point. Yeah, I can have a relationship with him. But it's just a fun question to think about, you know, whether it's a figure, a historical person in the Bible, history in general, anytime, any place, who would it be that you would just love to sit down with and hang out with and ask a few questions, get to know a little bit better? You can call or text me at 402-342-5424. Yeah, the choices are pretty endless.
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4: My name is Brandon Howland, and I am on the Regional Outreach Coordination Team for Hope is Alive Ministries. So Hope is Alive is a recovery ministry. We believe that true change comes from having a relationship with Christ. I can think of one guy specifically who was on his last leg, living under a bridge. We were able to get him into treatment and then into one of our mentoring homes. He had a relationship with God, and it totally turned his life around. We've created our family support groups. We have over 60 in-person

0: 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As far as Nebraska goes, we have one down in Lincoln, and you know, our hopes are to start one here in Omaha. So if you're interested, if you have a passion, we have a training course, and hopefully through that, we will be able to impact more lives.
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4: Well, only one accident to report. That's good news. It's blocking the center lane on I-80 westbound just before 72nd Street. Again, that's 80 westbound before 72nd. That accident blocking the center lane, which is causing some backup. Other than that, things are looking pretty good so far.

0: Some good advice there from Brandon Lake. Praise you anywhere here on Life 100.7. I'm Bruce. And how would you like to be a DJ? How would you like to share your top 10 songs? How would you like to do that with Nick and Lindsay from That Morning Life in the morning? That sounds like a lot of fun. 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
0: We do have one accident. I do. Speaking in the royal we here. Now, where's the other person? I want to let you know that there's an accident on I-80 westbound just before 72nd Street in the center lane that's blocking things. Again, that's I-80 westbound just before you come to 72nd Street, that accident. But not too much else to report. If you ever see something that I've missed, you can let me know at 402-342-5424.
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Pack the Park is happening at the Blair Youth Sports Complex in Blair tomorrow night after 6. Michelle and Erica from Weekends will be there. They love to say hi. A lot of fun in this event. Games, food, some school supplies. Here's the latest from CC Winans.

0: Slowing down can be a process, right? But it's so worth it. Hey, I'm Jeremy Tracy. I find in my own life, being intentional to slow down with God helps bring peace back into my life. That's why I want to invite you to hang out with me this Sunday morning for a time to slow down and connect with God.
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1: 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That is good. 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
1: 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Rod wants to talk to the Apostle Paul. 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
1: And taking a check, seeing how the roads are doing this afternoon, they're doing pretty good. We've had this accident on I-80 westbound at 72nd Street, causing the center lane to be blocked. But other than that, things look good as you make your way home or wherever you're headed to this afternoon.

Life 100.7. Well, Jim pointed out that there is a slowdown on I-80 eastbound. That is affecting things back to L Street, right around 680. If you're getting off of 680 at around Pacific, if you're trying to go on I-80 eastbound, you're going to slow up. So just wanted to let you know that. Your Friday 5 at 5 is coming up after John Reddick.

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2: Yeah, my name is Bruce. Excited to count down these songs that you have picked as a part of the music team. And number five this week.
3: Hey there, this is Chris from Elevation Worship. There's a great command in Psalm 150 that says, "Let everything that has breath praise the Lord." Now, I know we may not always feel like it. Some days it can be hard to find a reason to praise God. But if we simply start with this, "I've got breath in my lungs today." So that alone is reason enough for me to thank God, reason enough for me to praise Him. And our song praise is just that. It's one reason after another reason to praise the Lord.
1: It's your Friday 5 at 5, number 5.

0: You have picked them, and I play them. Life 100.7, it's your Friday 5 at 5. These songs are a part of the music team and the songs that you pick and what you're liking. So it's fun to play them because you like them. Number 4 this week, by the way, that was number 5 from Elevation Worship, a song called Praise. Number 4 is from Seth Schleeder, and he talks about this next song as a repentance song. Kind of a repentance song, but a joyful repentance. The Father's calling, and we just get to run back to His wide open arms. That's the beauty of the gospel, Seth Schleeder says. No matter how far we've run, all we have to do is just turn around and head back to Him, and He's right there. Such good news. Maybe that's what you need to do this afternoon. Number 4, Seth Schleeder, and Running Back to You.
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0: Number three this week on your Friday 5 at 5, songs that you have picked on the Life 100.7 music team. It's Homesick for Heaven from Phil Wickham. Well, you're going to hear an emotional, heartwarming story related to the number one song coming up. But first, this is the sixth time you've picked this next song to be on your Friday 5 at 5. It's from Josiah Queen.
1: It says in Nehemiah 8:10, "The joy of the Lord is your strength." There's been so many times in my life that the enemy has tried to come and rob me of my joy. And this song has served as such a great reminder to me that what the enemy couldn't give to me, he also can't take away. This song has given me so much joy and has become my anthem song for this year. I hope you enjoy it. This is my song, "Can't Steal My Joy," with Brandon Lake.
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0: It's Josiah Queen with Can't Steal My Joy, number two this week on your Friday 5 at 5 here at Life 100.7. I'm Bruce, and yes, we're up to the number one song. 19-year-old Blake Posey told his family the thing he wanted to do most was see artist Forrest Frank in concert. Blake is battling Duchenne muscular dystrophy and also heart failure. Well, the Posey's friends organized fundraisers and a GoFundMe to help raise money to get the family to Austin, Texas to see Forrest Frank in concert. But the Posies got to do a lot more than just see Forrest Frank in concert. Blake got to meet Forrest before the concert, and he even prayed for him and just spent some time chatting. And Blake Posey says it was so awesome, so unexpected, such a great experience. We got to spend some time with him, and it was just all so unforgettable. What an awesome thing for him to experience with everything he's going through. And it's the number one song this week from this guy, Forrest Frank, Your Way's Better.
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0: Well, things look pretty good this afternoon as you make your way home. Earlier, there was a backup on I-80 eastbound right around 680 and causing things to back up through Route Pacific on southbound 680 trying to head to I-80 east. Other than that, just the usual slow spots here and there on Dodge and on 80. Drive safely.

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Thank you so much.

0: It's Stars Go Dim and Holy on Life 100.7. Hey, I'm Bruce. It's the weekend. It might be one of the final weekends for you and the family before school starts. And hey, I've got something fun for you to do with the kids. 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Pack the Park in Blair. It's happening tomorrow night.
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3: 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We were able to get him into treatment and then into one of our mentoring homes. 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So if you're interested, if you have a passion, we have a training course, and hopefully through that, we will be able to impact more lives.
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0: I wrote this song during a time when I felt completely lost. This is Zach Williams, and this is the story behind my new song, Wait For Me. I've been walking through life trying to figure out everything on my own, carrying things I should have laid down years ago. And the more I tried, the harder the road got. One day I finally looked up and prayed, God, I need some direction. And what struck me was realizing he had never left. He was just there patiently waiting for me to turn around. Every detour, every stumble, every mile, every time I walked in the wrong direction, he kept guiding me back. The song is a reminder that even when we take the long way home, God still waits for us.
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So how would you like to be the DJ here on Life 100.7 and share some of your favorite songs? I'm going to tell you how you can do that after Elevation Rhythm. And I'm

0: It's Elevation Rhythm. That's Washed. 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Hey, do you have some favorite songs? Would you like to pick them on the Life 100.7 music team? 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
3: Dr. Tony Evans says that the problems and pain we experience in the earthly realm are the result of conflicts going on in the spiritual realm. So how do we defend ourselves against attacks we can't even see? We'll find some answers as we spend 2 minutes with Tony.
4: If you are tired of being trapped in that realm, you got to stop using this realm to fix it. Because this realm can't fix that realm. Your point of reference has to be what God has provided. The Bible says in Romans, Satan is now under your feet. He's supposed to be your hostage. You're not supposed to be his. He's not supposed to be running your life, running your emotions, running your passions, he's not supposed to be doing that. If he's doing that, you stop standing firm. I've stopped standing firm. We have relocated our position and we're now out in the rain. You say, okay, well, what do I do? What do I do? Put on the full armor of God. The armor of God are spiritual resources. In other words, dress for success. He says, I want you to put on the full armor of God. And when you get dressed for success, what will happen when you get dressed for success? You will be able to handle anything Satan throws at you. You'll be able to handle your temper. You'll be able to handle your addictions. And I'm not saying you won't be tempted. I'm not saying you won't have problems. I'm not saying you won't have fears. I'm not saying you won't have frustrations. I'm saying they won't have the last word. They will no longer be the dictator. They will no longer be the ruler. They will no longer be the controller. They will no longer be the emperor of your life. They may show up, but they will no longer have final say-so.
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0: Slowing down can be a process, right? But it's so worth it. Hey, I'm Jeremy Tracy. I find in my own life, being intentional to slow down with God helps bring peace back into my life. That's why I want to invite you to hang out with me this Sunday morning for a time to slow down and connect with God.
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0: It's Tarion with Testimony here on Life 100.7. Well, come tomorrow night at this time, there's going to be a fun event happening at the Blair Youth Sports Complex in Blair, Nebraska. It's Pack the Park. One more adventure before the kids go back to school, huh? Michelle and Erica from Weekends would love to say hello to you. They're going to be there tomorrow. And that event is just going to be filled with lots of fun, music, food, some games. You can come early for some free back-to-school gear and supplies as well. You can find out more about this at lifeomaha.com, also on the app. But yeah, tomorrow night, lots of fun. Pack the Park in Blair. Before I go, I want to leave you with this verse from the Bible. You ready? It's Psalm 119, verse 142. Your, speaking of God, your righteousness, God, is everlasting, and your law is true.
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3: 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So Hope is Alive is a recovery ministry. We believe that true change comes from having a relationship with Christ. I can think of one guy specifically who was on his last leg, living under a bridge. We were able to get him into treatment and then into one of our mentoring homes. He had a relationship with God, and it totally turned his life around. We've created our family support groups. We have over 60 in-person meetings across the country. As far as Nebraska goes, we have one down in Lincoln, and you know, our hopes are to start one here in Omaha. So if you're interested, if you have a passion, we have a training course, and hopefully through that, we will be able to impact more lives.
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